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0: 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Throwback Thursday.
1: So it is you. Do you think you'll get away with the same thing again? Yep,

drip dry. Bottles pop, lips lie, hips rock, don't stop. Big Snoop Dogg is back on the block. PC, Disney, shake that thing to this beat. Tastes like brandy, shaped like Landy, sweet like.

Side checking in for the remix. You know they had that 75 Street Brazil. Well, this year's gonna be called Caiocho. Que hola, Cata. Que hola, Omega. And this is how we gonna do it. Dale.